0: Plus, I know you insecurities, that mall cops.
1: Oh, God.
0: I give you that screw face.
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0: 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Whoa. Trying all new ways. One night turn into

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In World War II, the average age of the combat soldier was 26. In Vietnam, he was 19. In

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You felt as if you just woke

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In the name of the only Savior, Jesus Christ. Amen.

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Yes, I know those were the happiest days I ever spent when I went to church with Mama.

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And I know she's happy with our Lord. And I know someday I'll meet her up there. And we'll sing and praise the Lord when I go to church again in heaven with Mama.

We were lovers for the first time, running on the red lights. The middle finger was a peace sign, yeah. We were sipping on emotions, smoking and inhaling every moment. It was reckless and we owned.